feeling chauvinistic, rolling with the coldest bitches in the whips, I put the gold ignitions. It has just been brought to my attention that the mistress finally went and told the missus. Shit, vicious, hold this liquor. I got to take the

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When a girl across the alley shows up with no clothes on,

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I'm a phone.

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It's nonsense. It's the worst kind of fake news. The reality is that the mobile phone networks are absolutely critical to all of us, particularly in a time when we are asking people to stay at home and to not see relatives and friends. But in particular, those are also the phone networks that are used by our emergency services and our health workers. And I'm absolutely outraged.

0: 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Okay. All right. Rocky's going to take a break.
1: Thank you.
0: All right, for sure. He'll be right back in just a little bit. All right. We're going to go back to our live performance from Rocky Erickson.